0: 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C'est tous les jours pour encore plus de hits.
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2: 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How does it feel?
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A tiny fraction of a moment imprinted on

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1: Sweet. 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I'm telling you, all Frank White and the G, them want to stalk it. 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SPZ for the girl, them.

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0: don't you dare touch that dial. 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You're almost there, but don't panic. There's still more music to come before you're completely engulfed in the blissful embrace of that little light you see in the distance. Soon you'll be healed, forgiven, and refreshed, free from all trauma, pain, guilt, and shame. 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But before you dwell in that house forever, here's 30 minutes of easy listening.
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